us hear you pontificate. Your many virtues laid to waste, and we aren't listening. There is a train that's heading straight to heaven's gate, to heaven's gate.

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And there wouldn't be a reason why we would even have to say goodbye. If the world was ending, you'd come over right. Right. If the world was ending, you'd come over right. Right.

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Would you fall asleep to a symphony, wake up at the end for the final beat, sleep through Ludwig 9, what a waste of time.

everything, and I want it now. To live like a king in a spanny house, just to call it mine. What a waste of time.